0: 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It's B-Dub checking in. Kenny Chesney is on the show with us today. 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

0: 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Two of the biggest superstars in country music teaming up for the Double Down Tour, December 11th in Las Vegas. Jason Aldean and Luke Bryan, and we want you to be there. 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
1: If you spent years fighting over pineapple on pizza, congratulations. 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It's B-Dub. Tombstone just created the pizza nobody asked for. And for once, the marketing department is being completely honest. It's a frozen Tombstone pizza with candy corn. Yeah, you heard me right. For $1.31, you get either pepperoni or five cheese plus candy corn you sprinkle on top and melt in the oven. Because apparently somebody looked at Halloween candy and thought, you know what this needs? Pepperoni grease. I guess they're doing limited online drops now, but there's already a guy in an ad saying he loves it, which proves that everybody has a price. And I'd like to know his.
2: 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KB101.
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6: difference. This is State Senator Steve Green. 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The left side of the aisle has turned towards socialism and no longer represents our rural values. Your vote for Republican candidates is absolutely essential for this midterm election. 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It's my honor to represent District 2, and I ask for your vote.
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11: I'm meteorologist Mace Michaels. Tonight, mostly cloudy, maybe a brief sprinkle or shower, and a low in the mid-40s. Same thing tomorrow, more clouds, slight shower chance, and breezy. Highs in the mid-60s. Early cloud Sunday, then mostly sunny and a high into the low 60s. 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

0: 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Drew Baldridge, one of our favorite people in country music. It's B-Dub. He's got a new album called Faith Farm Family. Going to be hanging with us to talk about it all next week.
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Kenny Chesney's tour prep is apparently less band rehearsal and more, we're going to need the keys to the entire stadium. That's next in the Breakdown, brought to you by Boot Barn Keep West.

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1: We're getting ready for the original Vibe Room tour with Kenny Chesney in 2027. I mean, you look at that lineup, Kenny. That is a Vibe Room with 60,000 of your closest friends.
2: So to know that you've got great, I mean, you've got, so to know you've got Eric Church, Sheryl Crow, and, you know, Graylin James and I have a connection because we both grew up in East Tennessee. And we've written a lot of songs together, and he wrote a song for me, Happy Does, and so we have a connection, and to have him out there and knowing that he's just starting his journey and where he's at in the world, and he's out there plugging along, you know, and building his own audience. And so it's going to be great. It's going to be an amazing summer. And, you know, if you're a fan of music and you want to hear all these hits, that's going to be an amazing place to go, you know, because Eric alone is just unbelievable. And then you've had Sheryl Crow and Graylin and, you know, and us go up there and us do our thing. It's going to be an amazing night.
1: So since the last time I saw you in person, I've lost about 120 pounds. I've got another 50 to my goal, and I want to challenge myself to kind of hit it here. So I've got another 50 to get to my goal, 250 pounds, about 310 right now. If I hit my goal by the time I see you in concert next, can I race you to the top of one of those stadiums?
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1: Okay. 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Man, I will. 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
12: Here's your latest forecast from the KB101 Weather Center.
13: I'm meteorologist Mace Michaels. Tonight, mostly cloudy, maybe a brief sprinkle or shower, and a low in the mid-40s. Same thing tomorrow, more clouds, slight shower chance, and breezy. Highs in the mid-60s. Early cloud Sunday, then mostly sunny and a high into the low 60s. 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
1: From ABC News, I'm Dave Packer. New York Governor Kathy Hochul named State's Attorney General Letitia James as a special prosecutor over the Cornell rape case. A young woman alleges she was raped by multiple fraternity brothers, but the DA decided not to file charges after only receiving a partial record of evidence from Cornell police. ABC's Aaron Katursky asks the governor about her decision to name a special prosecutor.
2: Governor, can you clarify what made you lose faith in the Tompkins County District Attorney's Office?
3: I'm deeply disturbed at Cornell University's police and how they handled this. They're the first ones to be able to interview and have their questions answered, and yet this young woman tell her story. Them sending a partial record over is, in my judgment, a failure.
1: Cornell University says it's fully supporting Hochul's decision to assign the AG. A new report on the economy shows weakness. ABC's Mary Bruce.
4: Only 29,000 jobs added in September, less than half of what was expected. Unemployment ticking up to 4.2%. And Americans' paychecks are not keeping up with inflation. On top of that, interest rates for a 30-year mortgage are now at 7.5%. That's a big jump from just a year ago.
1: President Trump is rallying Republicans tonight in Alabama, telling voters the economy will get better after the midterms. The Army has ordered the temporary grounding of some Apache attack helicopters equipped with a specific transmission system so they can be inspected.
5: The grounding affects the newest version of the Apache helicopter, and the transmission system cited by the Army has been linked to at least one earlier Apache crash. In August, the Army had ordered a temporary stand-down of all Apache training flights following a deadly crash at Fort Hood, Texas, that killed two pilots. Louis Martinez, ABC News, Washington.
1: Extreme weather, at least 10 states, Texas to Florida, bracing for dangerous flooding this evening. 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
11: I'm meteorologist Mace Michaels. Tonight, mostly cloudy, maybe a brief sprinkle or shower, and a low in the mid-40s. Same thing tomorrow, more clouds, slight shower chance, and breezy. Highs in the mid-60s. Early cloud Sunday, then mostly sunny and a high into the low 60s. 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
1: Well, here's some good news. Apparently, inflation needed a teammate. It's B-Dub and El Nino could make several foods more expensive, including chocolate, coffee, olive oil, bread, anything using palm oil. Farming in parts of Asia and West Africa could take a hit, meaning tighter supplies and eventually higher prices here. Chocolate and sugar could jump first, while coffee may not feel it till next year. American farms are expected to avoid the worst of it, but globally, this is much more serious because in poorer countries, crop shortages aren't about paying an extra buck for coffee. They're about whether people have enough food at all.
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1: Here's your latest forecast from the KB 101 Weather Center.
2: I'm meteorologist Mace Michaels. Tonight, mostly cloudy, maybe a brief sprinkle or shower, and a low in the mid-40s. Same thing tomorrow, more clouds, slight shower chance, and breezy. Highs in the mid-60s. Early cloud Sunday, then mostly sunny, and a high into the low 60s. 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

0: 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Drew Baldridge on the show all next week. Drew has the new album, Faith Farm Family, came out a couple weeks back, and he's got a lot of coverage on it. It's so cool to watch where he is now compared to where he was 5 years ago as an independent artist. Just insane. Drew Baldridge on the show with us all next week.
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What's one song that you just can't get enough of? I got to know about it. At B-Dub Radio on Instagram. 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

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Restaurants are trying to solve our phone addiction, and apparently we've reached the smoking section phase of the problem. More on that in just a minute.

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13: Here's your latest forecast from the KB 101 Weather Center.
14: I'm meteorologist Mace Michaels. Tonight, mostly cloudy, maybe a brief sprinkle or shower and a low in the mid-40s. Same thing tomorrow, more clouds, slight shower chance and breezy. Highs in the mid-60s. Early cloud Sunday, then mostly sunny and a high into the low 60s. 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

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I've got three nieces and a nephew. They range from a freshman in high school down to fifth grade. And they are all at the age where they could not care less about me. And you know what? There are days when it's kind of nice.

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1: Kenny Chesney's tour prep is apparently less band rehearsal and more. 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
1: I knew I'd see her around. I'd be at some party. 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I'd act

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She's so far gone.

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I've got the most wanted song of the day brought to you by Boot Barn Key Plast. The biggest song in country music, according to you, plays next.

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4: I'm meteorologist Mace Michaels. Tonight, mostly cloudy, maybe a brief sprinkle or shower, and a low in the mid-40s. Same thing tomorrow, more clouds, slight shower chance, and breezy. Highs in the mid-60s. Early cloud Sunday, then mostly sunny and a high into the low 60s. 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

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If there's anything that I could do for you in the meantime, I'm at BW Radio on Instagram. Otherwise, I'll talk to you Monday with Drew Baldridge on the show.

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1: From ABC News, I'm Dave Packer. The U.S. economy showing signs of a slowdown. Friday's government report showing employers adding just 29,000 jobs in September, well below expectations. The unemployment rate edging up to 4.2%. White House Economic Director Kevin Hassett said the trend is still positive.
2: One of the things about jobs numbers is that they go up and down, and you have to smooth through over the last 3 or 4 months to see what's going on. And those numbers are really positive.
1: As drivers around the world deal with record high gas prices, now some possible relief.
3: Member countries of the Group of Seven, or G7, agreeing to release 100 million barrels of diesel fuel and crude oil from reserve stock. The countries have also agreed not to impose any export bans on allies as the fuel is moved around. President Trump has floated a potential ban on U.S. diesel exports, which would hit European economies hard.
4: We're not going to be doing the export ban.
3: Alex Stone, ABC News, Los Angeles.
1: President Trump making his first comments on the gang rape allegations at Cornell University. He was asked about New York Attorney General Letitia James, who he's long feuded with, taking the case.
4: I feel badly for whoever she's looking at because they won't get a fair shake.
1: And we've learned one of the Cornell fraternity brothers who allegedly attacked Jane Doe appeared to show remorse days later, writing to her in a text message that was showed to ABC News, quote, "I just want to apologize for how things went down the other night." Multiple sources identifying the co-pilot accused of stabbing the captain of an Israel-bound flight and plunging the plane into a terrifying nosedive in an attempt to crash it as 29-year-old Hamam al-Hamami.
5: Sources say the suspect, who has still not been publicly identified, is an Omani national. And while working as a co-pilot trainee for Oman Air in 2024, he was suspended from flying after the airline found he had extremist materials. But he was allowed to continue working for that airline in an administrative role.
1: That's ABC's Tom Sophie Burridge. 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
6: I'm meteorologist Mace Michaels. Tonight, mostly cloudy, maybe a brief sprinkle or shower, and a low in the mid-40s. Same thing tomorrow, more clouds, slight shower chance, and breezy. Highs in the mid-60s. Early cloud Sunday, then mostly sunny, and a high into the low 60s. 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
5: Here's your latest forecast from the KB101 Weather Center.
6: I'm meteorologist Mace Michaels. Tonight, mostly cloudy, maybe a brief sprinkle or shower, and a low in the mid-40s. Same thing tomorrow, more clouds, slight shower chance, and breezy. Highs in the mid-60s. Early cloud Sunday, then mostly sunny and a high into the low 60s. 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
9: I'm meteorologist Mace Michaels. Tonight, mostly cloudy, maybe a brief sprinkle or shower, and a low in the mid-40s. Same thing tomorrow, more clouds, slight shower chance, and breezy. Highs in the mid-60s. Early cloud Sunday, then mostly sunny, and a high into the low 60s. 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
1: From ABC News, I'm Dave Packer. The U.S. economy showing signs of a slowdown. Friday's government report showing employers adding just 29,000 jobs in September, well below expectations. The unemployment rate edging up to 4.2%. White House Economic Director Kevin Hassett said the trend is still positive.
2: One of the things about jobs numbers is that they go up and down, and you have to smooth through over the last 3 or 4 months to see what's going on. And those numbers are really positive.
1: As drivers around the world deal with record high gas prices, now some possible relief.
3: Member countries of the Group of Seven, or G7, agreeing to release 100 million barrels of diesel fuel and crude oil from reserve stock. The countries have also agreed not to impose any export bans on allies as the fuel is moved around. President Trump has floated a potential ban on U.S. diesel exports, which would hit European economies hard.
4: We're not going to be doing the export ban.
3: Alex Stone, ABC News, Los Angeles.
1: President Trump making his first comments on the gang rape allegations at Cornell University. He was asked about New York Attorney General Letitia James, who he's long feuded with, taking the case.
4: I feel badly for whoever she's looking at because they won't get a fair shake.
1: And we've learned one of the Cornell fraternity brothers who allegedly attacked Jane Doe appeared to show remorse days later, writing to her in a text message that was showed to ABC News, quote, "I just want to apologize for how things went down the other night." Multiple sources identifying the co-pilot accused of stabbing the captain of an Israel-bound flight and plunging the plane into a terrifying nosedive in an attempt to crash it as 29-year-old Hammam al-Hammami.
5: Sources say the suspect, who has still not been publicly identified, is an Omani national. And while working as a co-pilot trainee for Oman Air in 2024, he was suspended from flying after the airline found he had extremist materials. But he was allowed to continue working for that airline in an administrative role.
1: That's ABC's Tom Sophie Burridge. 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
6: I'm meteorologist Mace Michaels. Tonight, mostly cloudy, maybe a brief sprinkle or shower, and a low in the mid-40s. Same thing tomorrow, more clouds, slight shower chance, and breezy. Highs in the mid-60s. Early cloud Sunday, then mostly sunny, and a high into the low 60s. 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
5: I'm meteorologist Mace Michaels. Tonight, mostly cloudy, maybe a brief sprinkle or shower, and a low in the mid-40s. Same thing tomorrow, more clouds, slight shower chance, and breezy. Highs in the mid-60s. Early cloud Sunday, then mostly sunny, and a high into the low 60s. 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
1: From ABC News, I'm Dave Packer. New York Governor Kathy Hochul named the state's Attorney General Letitia James as a special prosecutor over the Cornell rape case. A young woman alleges she was raped by multiple fraternity brothers, but the DA decided not to file charges after only receiving a partial record of evidence from Cornell police. ABC's Aaron Katursky with new evidence.
2: We're reading more of those vile Snapchat messages shared among more than 50 fraternity brothers during the alleged assault. The friend Jane Doe went to see that night messaging the group a photo that appears to show her in the bedroom. One brother asking, "Shop still open?" Another saying, "LFG." That friend of Jane Doe's inviting them all to the room, writing, "Boys, come whip it out."
1: A new report on the economy shows weakness. ABC's Mary Bruce.
3: Only 29,000 jobs added in September, less than half of what was expected. Unemployment ticking up to 4.2%. And Americans' paychecks are not keeping up with inflation. On top of that, interest rates for a 30-year mortgage are now at 7.5%. That's a big jump from just a year ago.
1: President Trump rallied Republicans in Alabama, telling voters that the economy will get better after the midterms.
4: As soon as it's going to end very soon, probably right after the election. But as soon as it does end, oil prices will come tumbling down.
1: France's prime minister held a crisis meeting Friday with government officials in response to student protests gripping the nation. Hundreds of high school students rallying again in Paris, police responding with tear gas. The teens say that they are angry over under-resourced schools. Police have arrested more than 5,000 people. Most of them are minors. A father and son federally charged in connection with the death of an Ole Miss student, that case from last week. And on Wall Street, the Dow going up 250 points on Friday. 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
0: Here's your latest forecast from the KB101 Weather Center.
5: I'm meteorologist Mace Michaels. Tonight, mostly cloudy, maybe a brief sprinkle or shower and a low in the mid-40s. Same thing tomorrow, more clouds, slight shower chance and breezy. Highs in the mid-60s. Early cloud Sunday, then mostly sunny and a high into the low 60s. 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
13: I'm meteorologist Mace Michaels. Tonight, mostly cloudy, maybe a brief sprinkle or shower and a low in the mid-40s. Same thing tomorrow, more clouds, slight shower chance and breezy. Highs in the mid-60s. Early cloud Sunday, then mostly sunny and a high into the low 60s. 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
1: From ABC News, I'm Dave Packer. The U.S. economy showing signs of a slowdown. Friday's government report showing employers adding just 29,000 jobs in September, well below expectations. The unemployment rate edging up to 4.2%. White House Economic Director Kevin Hassett said the trend is still positive.
2: One of the things about jobs numbers is that they go up and down, and you have to smooth through over the last 3 or 4 months to see what's going on. And those numbers are really positive.
1: As drivers around the world deal with record high gas prices, now some possible relief.
3: Member countries of the Group of Seven, or G7, agreeing to release 100 million barrels of diesel fuel and crude oil from reserve stock. The countries have also agreed not to impose any export bans on allies as the fuel is moved around. President Trump has floated a potential ban on U.S. diesel exports, which would hit European economies hard.
4: We're not going to be doing the export ban.
3: Alex Stone, ABC News, Los Angeles.
1: President Trump making his first comments on the gang rape allegations at Cornell University. He was asked about New York Attorney General Letitia James, who he's long feuded with, taking the case.
4: I feel badly for whoever she's looking at because they won't get a fair shake.
1: And we've learned one of the Cornell fraternity brothers who allegedly attacked Jane Doe appeared to show remorse days later, writing to her in a text message that was showed to ABC News, quote, "I just want to apologize for how things went down the other night." Multiple sources identifying the co-pilot accused of stabbing the captain of an Israel-bound flight and plunging the plane into a terrifying nosedive in an attempt to crash it as 29-year-old Hammam al-Hammami.
5: Sources say the suspect, who has still not been publicly identified, is an Omani national. And while working as a co-pilot trainee for Oman Air in 2024, he was suspended from flying after the airline found he had extremist materials. But he was allowed to continue working for that airline in an administrative role.
1: That's ABC's Tom Sophie Burridge. 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
6: With your forecast, I'm Corey Hartman. Some scattered showers possible today. We'll see a high near 64. Partly cloudy tonight, lows in the upper 30s. Clearing out for Sunday with a high near 59. Sunshine and 62 on Monday. For Tuesday, mostly sunny. Highs in the upper 60s. 66 Wednesday. 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
13: With your forecast, I'm Corey Hartman. Some scattered showers possible today. We'll see a high near 64. Partly cloudy tonight, lows in the upper 30s. Clearing out for Sunday with a high near 59. Sunshine and 62 on Monday. For Tuesday, mostly sunny. Highs in the upper 60s. 66 Wednesday. 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
12: With your forecast, I'm Corey Hartman. Some scattered showers possible today. We'll see a high near 64. Partly cloudy tonight, lows in the upper 30s. Clearing out for Sunday with a high near 59. Sunshine and 62 on Monday. For Tuesday, mostly sunny. Highs in the upper 60s. 66 Wednesday. If you're looking for a new place to live, stay, work, or play, check out Worthington, Minnesota. 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

0: Continuous Country, KB101 with Jacob Hackworth. Good morning. I'm Steph. Today's the big day. Northwoods Makers Market going on 9 to 2 at Beltrami Electric near the airport, that side of town. 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They're going to have crafters galore selling all of their beautiful artwork. Also photo booths and food. It's all part of Northwoods Makers Market today. A matter of hours, it will begin 9 until 2. We're going to have a look at your weather on the way and then more music next. 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
6: Here's your latest forecast from the KB101 Weather Center.
7: With your forecast, I'm Corey Hartman. Some scattered showers possible today. We'll see a high near 64. Partly cloudy tonight, lows in the upper 30s. Clearing out for Sunday with a high near 59. Sunshine and 62 on Monday. For Tuesday, mostly sunny. Highs in the upper 60s. 66 Wednesday. If you're looking for a new place to live, stay, work, or play, check out Worthington, Minnesota. It's worth a look. Currently, 53 degrees.
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0: KB101, Tucker Wetmore. Good morning. I'm Steph. Glad to be here with you on your Saturday. Hope you're enjoying the weekend so far. We're going to have more music before we get to 7 with Riley Green after the break. 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

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October 10th, Shibuzy will be at Armory, the Armory in Minneapolis. We're going to have more music right away right now on KB101. We'll have started off with John Party, Boots Off.

0: Continuous Country, KB101, just in more, time's ticking. Happy weekend to you all. I hope you're having a good one. Next weekend, some fun stuff going on. It's called Battle of the Badges, and you can cheer on the Beltrami County Fire Department versus Law Enforcement Battle of the Badges hockey game. Now, this is going on with free admission, by the way, at the Sanford Center next weekend, October 10th at 4 p.m. And you can stick around for open skate afterwards and also catch BSU versus UND live on the Jumbotron after the game. Very cool. We're going to have more music on the way yet this morning. After your weather, it's Lauren Elena on KB101.
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6: With your forecast, I'm Corey Hartman. Some scattered showers possible today. We'll see a high near 64. Partly cloudy tonight, lows in the upper 30s. Clearing out for Sunday with a high near 59. Sunshine and 62 on Monday. For Tuesday, mostly sunny. Highs in the upper 60s. 66 Wednesday. If you're looking for a new place to live, stay, work, or play, check out Worthington, Minnesota. It's worth a look.
7: Currently, 53 degrees.
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0: KB 101 with Parker McCollum. Good morning. I'm Stephanie. You know, next weekend at this time, we're all going to be getting ready for the Blue Ox Marathon presented by Sanford Orthopedic Sports Medicine. The run begins at the Sanford Center on Friday, this Friday, October 9th. Okay. And it's going to be two-day event also on Saturday. 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
1: Continuous Country, KB 101 with Cody Johnson and Horseback. Good morning. I'm Steph. Glad to be here with you guys on the weekend. To remind you, this upcoming week, we're going to have some fun stuff going on. 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

0: Continuous Country, KB101 with Jason Aldean. And good morning. It's Saturday and it's Northwoods Makers Market Day. I'm going to be there in a matter of hours. And it starts in like 20 minutes over at Beltrami Electric. It's going on today and from 9 until 2. And it's all to support the United Way of the Bemidji area and just go have some fun as well. A buck to get in, and you're going to find crafters with all kinds of wonderful art to buy, I'm sure. I can't wait to go. Kids activities, a photo booth. They're going to have lots of food. Northwoods Makers Market today, 9 to 2, Beltrami Electric. A look at your weekend weather on the way, and then Dan and Shay after the break on KB101.
1: What's up, y'all? It's Fitz, the guy who plays the hits from the Country Top 40 Countdown. And last weekend, Stella Lefty took Boston all the way to number one. But can she hold on? Because there's a whole lot of country music knocking on that door. Friday Night Lights, Hometown Memories, and the 40 Biggest Songs in America. And we're headed home to number one on CT40's Where We Come From, the Homecoming Special. Don't miss it this weekend. I'll see you for all the hits on the Country Top 40 with Fitz right here.
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7: When the storm clouds threaten, head to severestudios.com, the premier storm chase and weather platform. 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
10: With your forecast, I'm Corey Hartman. Some scattered showers possible today. We'll see a high near 64. Partly cloudy tonight, lows in the upper 30s. Clearing out for Sunday with a high near 59. Sunshine and 62 on Monday. For Tuesday, mostly sunny. Highs in the upper 60s. 66 Wednesday. If you're looking for a new place to live, stay, work, or play, check out Worthington, Minnesota. 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

0: Continuous Country, KB101 with Chase Matthew, holding it down. And I'm Steph here, holding it down on your Saturday morning until noon anyway. We're going to have more music before we get to 9 a.m. with Lainey Wilson and John Mayer next with Phone Keys Wallet on KB101.
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1: From ABC News, I'm Chuck Sievertson. President Trump doubling down on last month's prediction on the Iran situation and inflation at a rally in Mobile, Alabama last night.
2: As soon as it's going to end very soon, probably right after the election. But as soon as it does end, oil prices will come tumbling down.
1: A group of seven or G7 countries agrees to release 100 million barrels of diesel fuel and crude oil from reserve stock over 4 months, says French President Macron. Trump says more Americans are working than ever before. On the latest monthly Labor Department surveys, ABC News Chief White House Correspondent Mary Bruce.
3: Only 29,000 jobs added in September, less than half of what was expected. Unemployment ticking up to 4.2%. And Americans' paychecks are not keeping up with inflation. On top of that, interest rates for a 30-year mortgage are now at 7.5%. That's a big jump from just a year ago.
1: President Trump playing right now at the golf course he owns in Sterling, Virginia. He heads today to Vandalia, Ohio to rally with candidates this evening. Sources familiar with the investigation have updated ABC News about the co-pilot accused of attacking the captain on an Israel-bound flight and trying to seize the controls. They say he was barred from flying in his country's airline because of concerns about extremist views. ABC's Tom Sufi Burridge.
4: For the first time, investigators in the United Arab Emirates saying the co-pilot had attempted to carry out a terrorist act, revealing he assaulted the captain inside the cockpit using a crash axe, stored so pilots can use it to break out of wreckage in the event of an emergency. Senior intelligence and law enforcement officials now identifying the suspected attacker as an Omani national, 29-year-old Hammam al-Hammami, who is said to be cooperating with investigators.
1: South Korea military officials confirm that North Korea fired another missile into the East Sea today. 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
5: This is Minnesota News Network. I'm John Anderson. A Cottonwood County court sentenced a man for killing his own mother in Windham. Jamie Lee Volker was sentenced to 12 and a half years in prison for his role in the July 2025 shooting death of his mother and a break-in of a neighbor's residence. Volker pled guilty to second-degree murder and first-degree burglary. Minnesota test scores remain steady for 2025 despite all the disruptions, including fears of Operation Metro Surge. Bobby Burnham is Assistant Commissioner for the Minnesota Department of Education.
6: Schools, you know, are continuing to recover from the disruption of the pandemic and, of course, adjust to the disruptions from the uncertainty caused by some federal changes, you know, both in the focus on core academic improvement and in responding to the disruptions that occurred in students' lives outside, such as Operation Metro Surge.
5: Still, fewer than half of Minnesota students are proficient in math and reading. This is Emma.
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7: With your forecast, I'm Corey Hartman. Some scattered showers possible today. We'll see a high near 64. Partly cloudy tonight, lows in the upper 30s. Clearing out for Sunday with a high near 59. Sunshine and 62 on Monday. For Tuesday, mostly sunny. Highs in the upper 60s. 66 Wednesday. If you're looking for a new place to live, stay, work, or play, check out Worthington, Minnesota. It's worth a look.
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0: 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And I'm Steph, going right back into more music now with John Morgan.
1: Well, here we are on the stations of Paul Bunyan Broadcasting. It's Kev, it's Nell. We're hanging out at the Northwoods Makers Market. All right, Nell, you've been working on this for a long time. I don't see many open slots in this building.
2: Kev, I don't think there's one open spot. I think all 85 booths are here. The vendors are set up, ready to go. And man, the stuff is awesome. I mean, I had to tell myself to walk away because I'd come home with stuff. Hubby might be a little upset.
1: You're going to come home with stuff. I'm going to come home with stuff. I know that. So, yeah, you were looking at the bee stuff, which you love the bee and the honey stuff.
2: I do. I love local honey, and that is the one spot I always stop, and I always come home with a few things of honey. We go through it in our house, though. But, I mean, come on. There is seasonal stuff here. It's gorgeous. I mean, stuff to decorate for the holidays. You have fall. You have Halloween. You have Thanksgiving and Christmas. You have vendors like Tupperware and Simply Tasteful, like the food. And you have people that work so hard at woodcrafts and crochet and all kinds of stuff. So there is definitely something here for everybody.
1: Yeah, you filled 80 spaces, and all the money from those 80 spaces went to the United Way of Bemidji area. It's going to cost people $1 to come in today, and that all goes to the United Way of Bemidji area as well. But if you're a family and you want to go shopping, but you know your kids can't handle it, you got them covered.
2: Yeah, we do. If you want to go shopping and you want to have a little peace while you're shopping, just drop them off at the kids' zone. We have pumpkin painting for them. We have some games for them to play. We also have a scavenger hunt for them as well, which they can get a prize if they fill out that sheet and bring it back to us. Still lots of fun there, and don't feel bad about it. That's what we have it there for. And we have the fall photo booth right next door. You could take a family photo, take a photo with friends, and that's pretty awesome. And I got to mention this. We have new this year, and it's such a fantastic setup. We have a silent auction area where we are going to raise more funds, hopefully, for the United Way. And all of the items, Kev, are donated from our vendors that are here. And there are some awesome items in there. So make sure to, if you swing by, to stop by that silent auction area and check it out.
1: Okay, and it's here at the Big Garage at Beltrami Electric, Highway 71 North, just off Highway 71 North on Technology Drive. So, Nell, the other cool thing is people are shopping, they get hungry, they don't have to go a long way away, they just have to go out the door. We've got the food vendors here.
2: Yes, we do. We have tables set up as well, and it's starting to warm up, so that's a good thing, because it was a little chilly this morning. But we have tables set up out there with Mac in the Box truck, we have Bemidji Dirty Dough, and the Wandering Beans. So we have lunch, dessert, and your drinks all covered out there. If you get hungry when you're done shopping, it's a great place to stop. And grab coffee before you come in and shop.
1: So the coffee's here?
2: It's all here.
1: Okay, that is my sign to go. I need coffee and I need it bad. We are here all day, 9 to 2, at the Northwoods Makers Market, Beltrami Electric, in the Big Garage. We'll see you here.
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0: Continuous Country, KB101 with Zach John King. Get to drinking. Good morning. I'm Steph. Glad to be here with you guys on your Saturday. This upcoming week on Thursday, we have another big deals auction going on. 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You'll see this Thursday up for bid from Chandler's Detail Plus and Auto Glass, a one-way remote start. Very popular last time, so we're bringing it back. And we hope to get lots of bids this Thursday at our big deal store. 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We're going to have a look at your weekend weather on the way, so stick around for that. It's going to be nice. And then we're going to have Tucker Wetmore next on KB101.
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13: With your forecast, I'm Corey Hartman. Some scattered showers possible today. We'll see a high near 64. Partly cloudy tonight, lows in the upper 30s. Clearing out for Sunday with a high near 59. Sunshine and 62 on Monday. For Tuesday, mostly sunny. Highs in the upper 60s. 66 Wednesday. If you're looking for a new place to live, stay, work, or play, check out Worthington, Minnesota. It's worth a look. Right now, it's 52.
14: 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I'm Kev, hanging out at the Northwoods Makers Market. Fourth annual edition. We gotta show some love to Nell, because Nell came up with this idea as a fundraiser for the United Way 4 years ago and kind of pretty much did it on her own. I helped her as best I could, but Nell will tell you, probably when I'm not around, but she will tell you that I'm not much help when it comes to, you know, mapping stuff up and all of that. She had this idea. She pulled it off. And Beltrami Electric said, you know what? We got a much bigger space. We're looking for a fall fundraiser for the United Way. Let's team up. And so the last 3 years, we've been out here at the big garage at Beltrami Electric, which has allowed us to add many more vendors. So we've got like 80 vendors here today. We've got a lot of people doing home crafted stuff. We have some certain vendors. We've got a Tupperware booth here. We got the honey guy here. He's got great stuff. I bought some stuff last year. His hot honey is absolutely amazing, just so you know. But that's just a couple of them. We got some great volunteers here ready to help out. It's going to cost you $1 to get in. That buck's going to go to the United Way of Bemidji area, but you're going to get to shop. You could probably take care of most of your holiday shopping, whether it be decor or gifts, today, right here. And of course, all of the booth rental space went to the United Way of Bemidji as well. If you got kids, we got the Kids Zone. That's a lot of fun. They had a blast there last year. They're going to have a blast this year. We got the family photo booth. We've already had a family take a nice photo there. So all of those things are going on here today. We're going to run from 9 to 2. We got you covered for food, Mac in the Box for lunch, Dirty Dough for dessert. Once they get rolling, the Wandering Bean for coffee, and I am dying for some coffee. So I can't wait till that window opens. Anyway, we got it all going on here today. We hope you'll come out, enjoy the day, and help the United Way of Bemidji area, one of the great, great organizations in this community. Plus, Kevin Eller here. So you can say hi to us too, or not. That's your choice. You don't know what you're missing though. Come and see us. We're hanging out at Northwoods Makers Market at the big Beltrami Electric Garage.
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0: 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We're going to have more music before 10, Taylor Swift and Hardy coming up next.
1: 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The weather will have a lot to say as to whether or not it gets done this weekend. 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
1: From ABC News, I'm Chuck Severson. The co-pilot attempted a terrorist act on a flight bound for Israel, say investigators in the United Arab Emirates. He's accused of attacking the captain with an axe and trying to crash the jetliner. They say he was barred from flying on his country's airline because of concerns about extremist views. ABC's Tom Sufi Burridge.
2: Revealing he assaulted the captain inside the cockpit using a crash axe, stored so pilots can use it to break out of wreckage in the event of an emergency. Senior intelligence and law enforcement officials now identifying the suspected attacker as an Omani national, 29-year-old Hammam al-Hammami, who is said to be cooperating with investigators.
1: President Trump doubling down on last month's prediction on the Iran situation at a rally last night in Mobile, Alabama.
3: As soon as it's going to end very soon, probably right after the election, but as soon as it does end, oil prices will come tumbling down.
1: Agreeing to release 100 million barrels of diesel fuel and crude oil from reserve stock over 4 months, the group of seven or G7 countries, ABC's Lama Hassan in London.
4: The hope is that as they tap into their own reserves, this will relieve the pressure in the U.S. But analysts say that while this will help in the month of October, given the world uses 30 million barrels of diesel a day, it is just a drop in the ocean.
1: President Trump's playing right now at the golf course he owns in Sterling, Virginia. He heads later today to Vandalia, Ohio, to rally with candidates this evening. New developments in the alleged gang rape of a college undergrad by Cornell students. ABC's Olivia Rubin.
5: ABC News reviewing recordings of phone calls she made to at least three of her alleged attackers, telling one of them, quote, "If I wanted to take this somewhere, what y'all did would be classified as gang rape."
1: South Korea military officials today confirming North Korea fired another missile into the East Sea today. 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
6: This is Minnesota News Network. I'm John Anderson. Four people were rescued from a capsized boat Friday night on Eagle Lake, just southwest of Frazee. When law enforcement arrived, they discovered a paddle boat with a trolling motor had flipped over. One victim was able to swim to shore, but authorities found the other three hanging onto the boat. One victim was airlifted to a Fargo hospital with unknown injuries. Two others taken to the hospital with what is believed to be non-life-threatening injuries. The fourth victim was not injured. Minnesota's turkey hunting season kicks off today. DNR resident game bird consultant Roy Churchwell says, make sure you grab that license before heading out.
7: Now would be a good time to not only pick up turkey and pheasant tags and stamps, but also to get your deer license, just because if you do have a hiccup, you don't want to be trying to figure that out within a few hours of when you want to go out hunting.
6: Licenses are available online or at vendors statewide.
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8: With your forecast, I'm Corey Hartman. Some scattered showers possible today. We'll see a high near 64. Partly cloudy tonight, lows in the upper 30s. Clearing out for Sunday with a high near 59. Sunshine and 62 on Monday. For Tuesday, mostly sunny. Highs in the upper 60s. 66 Wednesday. If you're looking for a new place to live, stay, work, or play, check out Worthington, Minnesota. It's worth a look. Right now, it's 55.
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0: Jason Aldean anytime soon on Continuous Country KB 101, where later on today you can catch Bob Kingsley's Top Country Countdown with Fitz. It's every Saturday noon to 4 here on KB 101. We're going to have more music next, so stick around.
1: Well, it's Saturday, which means something's going on in Bemidji. And this Saturday, it happens to be the Northwoods Makers Market. The brainchild of our own Nell, I was talking about that earlier. You came up with this for us, and you pretty much on your own, with me doing whatever you told me to, which wasn't real helpful. But anyway, you put it on. We started at the Eagles Club 4 years ago, and then Beltrami Electric was looking to for a fall event for the United Way. And they said, you know what? This is a great deal. Let's do it together. We got a much bigger space. And here we are. We've been doing it here for the last 3 years.
2: I mean, yeah, actually, that's exactly the way it happened when I started it over at the Eagles Club. We only had 30 booths. We have now managed to grow it to 85 booths because with the space that Beltrami Electric has. And with that partnership, it was definitely a no-brainer. We went with it and said, yeah, this is going to be great. And it has grown every single year. We've been adding new elements to it. And it's so much fun. And we can see now it's starting to get really busy. People are coming through the doors. The kids are over there painting pumpkins. And I'm seeing lots of bags coming through.
1: That's what we like. I know I've already bid on a few items. The honey guy, we mentioned him a couple of times, but the reason I bring him up, he's right in front of me, first of all. Secondly, I think he's been like with the event since it started in the Eagles.
2: Since the very beginning, he has been with us, and it's fantastic. He signs up even before he leaves the event today. He's going to sign up for next year, but his booth is amazing. I can smell the soap. So he's got the natural honey soaps and the lotion. And the honey is delicious. So lots of different things there to look at.
1: All the booth space that they paid for goes to the United Way of Bemidji area. I was very pleased to see a number of the vendors as I walked around had signs on their booths that say 10% or 5% of today's sales will also go to the United Way.
2: That is a fantastic thing. So not only did they donate an item for the silent auction, a lot of our vendors did, which, you know, great value on those. But even on top of their sales today, also donating forward to the United Way of Bemidji area. It's such a good organization, and I love that more and more people are helping to donate towards that because it really helps our community.
1: I've already made a bid on the on a couple of items in the auction, but there's a great auction going on. I got some wild rice cranberry bread I've got to buy today. You really could take care, A, of your decor, and B, a lot of your gifts if you were here today.
2: You could. So like I said, myself, I like to go around and buy things for myself, and I need to be less selfish because there is something here for everybody. And the few people that I have talked to say, yeah, I found this for this person and this for this person. So you really can get your holiday shopping done right here if you wanted to.
1: And I don't want to hints or anything, but there's a lot of really cool cribbage boards here to people who know me and know what some of my collections are. So there's some really cool cribbage boards here you might want to check out. Anything else before we wrap this one up, Nell?
2: I don't know how to play cribbage.
1: Oh, I'll teach you.
2: That would be great. Maybe we can go get a cribbage board and play.
1: There you go. Yeah, like we have time this afternoon.
2: No, it goes until 2 p.m. today. So if you're thinking about stopping over, better stop out soon. We have the food trucks out here as well. Just as a reminder, so we have the coffee and the lunch, the Mac in the Box, and the Dirty Dough, and just a lot of great people here. Stop by and say hi.
1: Indeed. It's here at Beltrami Electric, just off Highway 71 on Technology Drive. It's the Northwoods Makers Market. I'm Kev. She's Nell. 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

0: Continuous Country, KB101 with Megan Maroney and Medicine. Good morning. I'm Steph. Glad to be here with you guys with a look at your weather on the way and then more good stuff as far as music with Luke Bryan and Luke Combs singing together with Finders Keepers, Ingrid Andress. We're going to have Sam Hunt, Ella Langley. The list goes on. So many great artists ahead on Continuous Country, KB101.
1: What's up, y'all? It's Fitz, the guy who plays the hits from the Country Top 40 Countdown. And last weekend, Stella Lefty took Boston all the way to number one. But can she hold on? Because there's a whole lot of country music knocking on that door. Friday Night Lights, Hometown Memories, and the 40 biggest songs in America. And we're headed home to number one on CT40's Where We Come From, the Homecoming Special. Don't miss it this weekend. I'll see you for all the hits on the Country Top 40 with Fitz right here.
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0: How long? I mean, are you one of those people that does this all year long?
1: I actually only do about four craft fairs. That's enough for me. But I love what I do, so I'm sewing all year round anyway. So
0: you're getting the inventory ready anyway.
1: Yes, that's right. Get the inventory ready and then just store it till you're ready to go. But this is one of my favorite events. There's so much creativity here. There's, you know, because as a crafter, we all just love to do it. And then we really enjoy it when people share the love of our craft. So come on down and, you know, because there's so much here. I haven't been around too much yet because I'm busy in my booth, but come on down because there's everything down here. It's wonderful.
0: It's pretty awesome indeed. Tell me, one of the things I bought for some granddaughters was a prayer quilt.
1: Yep.
0: Tell me about that.
1: Right. I have a little mini prayer quilt, and what it is, it's about a 2.5 by 2.5 square. It has a pocket on the back with a little prayer, and inside, I've sewed inside there a little silver cross and then a prayer stone. And the legend of the prayer stone is usually they're bigger. You put one under your pillow, so when you go to bed at night, you feel it and remember to say your prayers, and then you drop that stone on the floor. When you get up in the morning, when you step on it, it'll remind you to say your prayers again. So,
0: I can use that reminder.
1: Exactly. Can't we all? So, and it's easy to put in a birthday card or a sympathy card or just in your pocket. I've given a lot of them away. So, and as you can see, my girlfriends and I are wearing a shirt that says "No One Fights Alone." We're in honor of our couple of our friends that are fighting cancer. So,
0: all right. So come and honor her friends.
1: Yep.
0: Come and honor your prayer life.
1: Yeah.
0: And I bought some stocking caps there last year. My grandkids love them. They're awesome.
1: I got some more.
0: Okay. She's got some more.
1: And also my friends are Bob from Minnesota and Connie from Michigan. I wanted to say that. So everybody say a prayer for them.
0: We will do that. And Colleen, what's the name of the booth again?
1: Grammy's Loft.
0: All right. Come and see Grammy's Loft.
1: Yep.
0: Thanks for stopping by and sharing.
1: It was so good. Enjoy your treat.
0: Oh, I will. Thank you so much. All right. That is Colleen. She's from Grammy's Loft. Come and see her. Come and see 79 other great vendors as well. It's the Northwoods Makers Market at Beltrami Electric, and it all goes to the United Way of Bemidji area.
2: Here's your latest forecast from the KB101 Weather Center.
3: With your forecast, I'm Corey Hartman. Some scattered showers possible today. We'll see a high near 64. Partly cloudy tonight, lows in the upper 30s. Clearing out for Sunday with a high near 59. Sunshine and 62 on Monday. For Tuesday, mostly sunny. Highs in the upper 60s. 66 Wednesday. If you're looking for a new place to live, stay, work, or play, check out Worthington, Minnesota. It's worth a look.
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0: 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Love and Life again. We're going to see Ella Langley on October 31st. She'll be at the Grand Casino Arena in St. Paul for Halloween. We're going to have more music before 11, so stick around for Riley Green. 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
1: From ABC News, I'm Mike Dubusky. Tennessee's governor now says the state's prison commissioner, Frank Strada, has resigned. It comes just days after Strada oversaw the botched execution of Krista Pike. Right now, that 50-year-old death row inmate is being kept alive on a ventilator. Christopher Slobogan, a law professor at Vanderbilt, says the incident has put Tennessee's lethal injection practices under the microscope.
2: One is more hostility towards the death penalty. What happened to her was, in effect, torture. And even people in favor of the death penalty might be saying to themselves, look, if we can't get this process right, we should just stop doing it. But another reaction, of course, is let's do it more effectively. If lethal injection isn't working, let's go with some alternative.
1: Pike's legal team has called on Tennessee Governor Bill Lee to commute her death sentence. Cornell University is under new scrutiny as we learn more about the alleged gang rape of a college undergrad by multiple fraternity brothers. ABC's Olivia Rubin.
3: ABC News reviewing recordings of phone calls she made to at least three of her alleged attackers, telling one of them, quote, if I wanted to take this somewhere, what y'all did would be classified as gang rape.
1: Yesterday, New York Governor Kathy Hochul appointed Letitia James, the state's attorney general, as a special prosecutor in the case. President Trump heads to Ohio this afternoon after wrapping up a midterm rally in Alabama yesterday.
4: With a month to go until the midterms, President Trump stopping in friendly territory.
5: Alabama, I'm here to say hello, I love you, and I'm coming really as a sign of respect. So
4: appearing in Mobile, the president urged supporters to show up for GOP candidates the way they have for him.
5: This election, I'm asking you to pretend that I'm on the ballot.
4: Trump's stop in Alabama, the third this week in traditional Republican strongholds.
1: ABC's Stephen Portnoy. Meanwhile, Democrats Bernie Sanders and Ro Khanna are rallying in California today in support of a tax on billionaires. You're listening.
6: This is Minnesota News Network. I'm John Anderson. Today is Veteran Suicide Prevention and Awareness Day in Minnesota. 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
6: The 988 hotline is available 24 hours, 7 days a week for those struggling. The Minnesota Wild hosts the Boston Bruins tonight for the home opener at Grand Casino Arena. The Wild opened the season Thursday night with a 3-1 win at Nashville. The Bruins have won their first two games of the season. Tonight's game starts at 7 p.m., and there will be a green carpet ceremony as the players arrive.
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8: With your forecast, I'm Corey Hartman. Some scattered showers possible today. We'll see a high near 64. Partly cloudy tonight, lows in the upper 30s. Clearing out for Sunday with a high near 59. Sunshine and 62 on Monday. For Tuesday, mostly sunny. Highs in the upper 60s. 66 Wednesday. If you're looking for a new place to live, stay, work, or play, check out Worthington, Minnesota. It's worth a look.
9: Currently 59 degrees.
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0: Continuous Country, KB 101 with Parker McCollum and Killing Me. Good morning, I'm Steph, letting you know next weekend we have Battle of the Badges going on, Fire Department versus Law Enforcement. It's a hockey game, and it's going to be fun. Beltrami County hockey game, cheer on the Beltrami County Fire versus Law Enforcement, Battle of the Badges hockey game, and it's free to go see this, and afterwards you can stick around for Open Skate and catch BSU versus UND live on the Jumbotron after the game as well. Very cool. Sanford Center, October 10th, 4 p.m. Be there. More music next from Dan and Shay. 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
3: Hey, it's Kev live at Northwoods Makers Market on the stations of Paul Bunyan Broadcasting, the fourth annual event. And it is a fundraiser for the United Way of Bemidji area. So shockingly, Danae's here.
4: Good morning.
3: You're just getting started shopping here?
4: Well, sure. Yes, I am. I haven't been around yet, but I'm excited after hearing all the stuff you shared on the radio this morning.
3: There's some really good stuff here, certainly. And you're with your mom. And I mean, I don't want to be sexist or anything, but usually daughter and mom shopping means bags will be filled.
4: I know. Orlando might have warned me already, my husband.
3: So again, just one of the many things that the community steps up for the United Way.
4: Absolutely. I mean, between Paul Bunyan Broadcasting and Beltrami Electric, we really can't say thank you enough for doing this on our behalf, on the United Way's behalf, and the community's behalf.
3: Well, I just love how things grow. You know, this was an idea Nell had actually 4 years ago. Started out in the Eagles Club with 30-some vendors. Beltrami Electric had been looking for a fall event, said, let's team up, and now we've been doing it out here, and it just gets bigger and bigger and bigger.
4: I know. This is huge. Lots of people here, too, and lots of really nice crafts and gifts.
3: All right. So that's today. What's next for the United Way? Monday through Friday is going to be a fun stretch.
4: Yes, it will. It's restaurant week all week with 20 different restaurants participating. And then Saturday's a really busy day with Coats for the Community, the Blue Ox Marathon. We help with the volunteer coordination for that. People want to help. And then also it's the Battle of the Badges on Saturday with the fire versus police playing a hockey game at the Sanford Center.
3: Yeah, I've heard some trash talking. I'm going to tell you that right now. All right, so here at the Makers Market, what are you looking for? You have anything in mind you're trying to find?
4: I love seeing what everybody is crafting, right? From honey and soap and syrup to different vendors that created things to others that maybe sell Tupperware. You just kind of get a huge variety of things.
3: Just want to let you know the chili pepper caramels. Pretty awesome.
4: All right. I know my mom's after the wild rice cranberry bread you were talking about earlier.
3: Also very good. Well, Danae, good to see you as always, and have fun today.
4: Thank you. Thanks for being here, Kev.
3: We're having a wonderful time here at the Northwoods Makers Market. They're open till 2 o'clock today. 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We've got Mac in the Box for lunch. We've got Dirty Dough for dessert. 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
1: Well, I know it said you've had time to think about it. Looks like to me you're feeling kind of crowded. You're not

0: Continuous Country, KB101 with Hudson Westbrook, Painted You Pretty. Good morning. I'm Steph, here for a little bit longer with more music on the way. After a look at your weekend, whether it's Kevin Powers and Shaboozy, they're up next, KB101.
1: It's the annual fall rite of passage. 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And who knew that waders were so fashionable to wear with blaze orange? You've got a waterfront to clear, so we'll keep an eye on that sky. 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
2: I'm State Representative Matt Bliss. 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We have a plan to restore fiscal sanity and protect our communities. I'm Matt Bliss, and I respectfully ask for your vote on November 3rd. Thank you.
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10: With your forecast, I'm Corey Hartman. Some scattered showers possible today. We'll see a high near 64. Partly cloudy tonight, lows in the upper 30s. Clearing out for Sunday with a high near 59. Sunshine and 62 on Monday. For Tuesday, mostly sunny. Highs in the upper 60s. 66 Wednesday. If you're looking for a new place to live, stay, work, or play, check out Worthington, Minnesota. It's worth a look.
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12: We are live at the Maker's Market, the Northwoods Maker's Market at Beltrami Electric. Kev's here, and where have you been now? We've been looking and looking and looking.
13: I've been looking, but I've been busy over there in the pumpkin painting area, Kev.
14: Okay.
13: Yeah, over there painting pumpkins, specifically a pumpkin that looks similar to you. Halen and I are going to figure out who paints the best pumpkin, the best Kev-looking pumpkin. Yeah, but no, honestly, the kids' area is picking up and it's great seeing all the kids have fun with the pumpkin painting and the games and whatnot. There's so much excitement. And the silent auction area, which is right next door. The photo booth, which is next door to that, is it's going so well. People are so excited to take photos, which are free, by the way. So you don't have to pay for any of that. The kids area is free. The photo booth is free. We have the silent auction area this year as well. That's brand new and so many awesome items from our vendors. And I've been outbid a few times.
12: Yeah, I got to go in there and check my bids. I got a few things that I'm also bidding on. But yeah, you know, not only do you have the silent auctions, not only do you have the free stuff, you also have 80 vendors that have a lot of cool things that make great gifts, that make great decorations. I mean, you can take care of the whole thing right here today.
13: You really could. And I mean, I think just walking through a few booths, I have a couple of bags, probably spent more than I wanted to or should have. But it's so easy to do because the items are amazing. These are some very talented, crafty people, and it's so nice to see all of them in one place. So if you wanted to see all these items, today is the day to do it.
12: All right, we're here till 2 o'clock.

0: Yeah, it was a chili pepper salted caramel. That was awesome. So people have come in and they look at me and they go, I don't know where to start. I just say, at the beginning, just go up and down. And you're right, don't miss even one row.
1: No, you don't want to miss one row. I mean, you're gonna need to set aside a little bit of time so that you can see everything that's out there.
0: And you'll probably run into people you haven't seen for the last year and be able to have some great conversations, right?
1: You'll have so many great conversations. I can't tell you how many people I know from here and just swinging through. And honestly, first time shoppers. We've had a lot of people stop by and say, I have never been to this, and we've been doing it for 4 years. So if you haven't, great reviews from our first time shoppers as well.
0: Okay. Nell's here, Kev's here. Tons of people are here. 80 vendors are here, and there's free stuff too. Come see us at the Northwoods Makers Market at Beltrami Electric, just off Highway 71 on Technology Drive.
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0: Backing up one to number 38, that was Chris Young with I Didn't Come Here to Leave. And you know you got Fitz playing all the hits on the Country Top 40 Countdown. And coming up, Brantley Gilbert thought that he knew how this night was going to go until one of his good buddies walked on stage and completely flipped the script. What happened next? Well, let's just say Brantley won't ever forget this particular night. And he's going to tell you the story coming up on the Country Top 40 with Fitz.
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0: All right, y'all, it's Fitz from the Country Top 40, and I got to tell you something. I finally looked at my cell phone bill, and I thought, what in the wide world of Texas am I paying for? So I made a change. Kept my phone, kept my number, kept all the stuff I actually like. 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
0: I'm telling you, this is where country music greatness is born and bred. The most impactful countdown of country music is the Country Top 40 with Fitz. And we are celebrating homecoming weekend. You know, last weekend, maybe you're having it this weekend, maybe it's next weekend. 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

0: I'm so proud and honored to say that the Country Top 40 with Fitz was the very first country countdown to ever play Shaboozy on country radio. We're proud of you, buddy. Way to go, man. Shaboozy sliding up one to number 33 with Cowgirl. I know you're probably wondering, hey, Fitz, when's the CT40 launch pad? Well, coming up, this Texas kid has been rambling all over the world, but this homecoming weekend, he's figuring out there really is no place like home. New music from one of country's fastest rising young artists. When we clear the CT40 launch pad in just a moment, I see them clearing the pad as we speak. And CT40 Mission Control, this is Captain Fitz. We are go for launch after this.
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5: With your forecast, I'm Corey Hartman. Some scattered showers possible today. We'll see a high near 64. Partly cloudy tonight, lows in the upper 30s. Clearing out for Sunday with a high near 59. Sunshine and 62 on Monday. For Tuesday, mostly sunny. Highs in the upper 60s. 66 Wednesday. If you're looking for a new place to live, stay, work, or play, check out Worthington, Minnesota. It's worth a look. Currently 63 degrees.
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0: Hey, what's going on? It's Tucker Wetmore, and let's get back to the hits on the Country Top 40. Take it away, Fitz.
1: That's Tuck right there. What's going on, Tuck? Tuck and his mustache continuing to dominate the charts and the country music community on this homecoming weekend with songs that feel like home. Tucker Wetmore right now, number 32 with Who Told You That?

debuting way up at number 30. That was Kenny Chesney with Remember Me That Way. What a beautiful song. We love you, Kenny. You always have a place in the country top 40 with Fitz Family. You know, Parker McCollum says this one came together with his brother Tyler and songwriter Monty Holmes, and now it is making some moves up the country top 40 countdown. Number 29 this weekend, Parker McCollum with Killing Me.

0: A beautiful troop salute song of the week, Blake Shelton with his 2008 Country Top 40 release, Home, played for the brave men and women of our military, and we live in the land of the free because of the brave. 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Coming up on the Country Top 40 with Fitz, one singer who says he knows what his priorities are. We've got Kojo getting real next on the Country Top 40 with Fitz. All right, y'all, it's Fitz from the Country Top 40, and I got to tell you something. I finally looked at my cell phone bill, and I thought, what in the wide world of Texas am I paying for? So I made a change. Kept my phone, kept my number, kept all the stuff I actually like. I just fired my overpriced carrier, and I switched to Pure Talk. 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
13: 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Now let's get back to my buddy Fitz playing all the hits.
0: What's going on, Corey? My Texas brother right there. Thank you for that. and welcome to CT40's Going Home Weekend. It's homecoming weekend, and we're the only countdown that give you the stories behind all of the songs, not just some of them. Rolling right now with Corey Kent. He's proud of his 95 Bronco that he drives every single day. He's got number 27 right now with Empty Words.

Going up one to number 27, Corey Kent with Empty Words. Nashville-born and bred Chase Matthew stepping up to number 26 with Holding It Down.

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1: Here's your latest forecast from the KB101 Weather Center.
2: With your forecast, I'm Corey Hartman. Some scattered showers possible today. We'll see a high near 64. Partly cloudy tonight, lows in the upper 30s. Clearing out for Sunday with a high near 59. Sunshine and 62 on Monday. For Tuesday, mostly sunny. Highs in the upper 60s. 66 Wednesday. If you're looking for a new place to live, stay, work, or play, check out Worthington, Minnesota. It's worth a look. Right now, it's 62.
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4: My name is Fitz, F-I-T with a Z, and I was born to play the hits. Doing this thing from the original CT40 studios deep in the heart of Texas. Welcome back to Where We Come From, the homecoming special. I'm talking about Friday Night Lights and old friends, songs that could take you home faster than your mama yelling, "Where you been?" We're counting them all down from number 40 to number one, stopping with Russell Dickerson right now. He's got number 21 with Worth Your While.

love that song. Temporary Home was a bona fide number one country hit on the country top 40 with Fitz for Carrie Underwood, reaching number one on the countdown in 2010, becoming another chart topper from her Play On album. It also crossed over to the Billboard Hot 100, where it peaked at number 41. We love you, Carrie. Your good stuff song of the week, because good feels good. All thanks to our friends and partners over at IHOP. Get fancy with the new stuffed French toast now at IHOP. I'm getting hungry. For a limited time at participating restaurants. Now that's the good stuff. And we're just about to read a listener submission in a little bit for our Music with Memories, our CT40 fan favorite segment on the show. You do not want to miss this one. But first, I got the latest from Zach Top, number 14.

0: Lainey's wallet. Make sure you got them every time you leave the house. From Lainey Wilson and John Mayer, hanging in there at number 12 for the second week on the Country Top 40 with Fitz. All right, get ready. Your CT40 fan favorite segment, Music with Memories. And I'll tell you what, one porch light, one simple promise from a dad, and a tradition that found its way to the next generation. Megan from Ira reminds us that sometimes the smallest things are the ones that always bring you home. Your Music with Memories is next.
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9: With your forecast, I'm Corey Hartman. Some scattered showers possible today. We'll see a high near 64. Partly cloudy tonight, lows in the upper 30s. Clearing out for Sunday with a high near 59. Sunshine and 62 on Monday. For Tuesday, mostly sunny. Highs in the upper 60s. 66 Wednesday. If you're looking for a new place to live, stay, work, or play, check out Worthington, Minnesota. It's worth a look. Right now, it's 62.
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11: Welcome back, y'all. You got Fitz playing all the hits on CT40 from Midland, Texas, all the way out to Monterey, California. And you know what? You're home with us for CT40's Where We Come From, the homecoming special. 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

0: There be Luke Bryan spending another week at number 8 with country, and she knows it. You got Fitz playing all the hits on the Country Top 40 Countdown, inside the top 10, running full speed toward the number 1 country song in the world. And on CT40, this is our special, Where We Come From, the homecoming special. And still ahead, Ella Langley was watching everything she'd ever dreamed about actually happen. So why did she feel like she was losing herself in the middle of it? It turns out she didn't need another stage. She needed home. What happened during 2 weeks in Alabama changed everything. Ella tells us herself on the way as we continue our road to number 1.
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It's like it when you're nice to me. Stella Lefty making her way from number one last weekend back down three to number four, which means just one thing. Now I'm getting nervous. We got a brand new number one coming up, you guys. Yep, a brand new number one is on the way. We've got some more country music royalty to give the diamond-studded CT40 crown to. So who's it going to be? Send me a message on our Facebook page, Country Top 40 with Fitz. Only a couple more to go. Inside the top five songs of the week, picking up the countdown right now with the number three song. Man, I love this guy, John Morgan. Got to talk to him just last week in a song called Kid Myself.

Going up to number three from John Morgan and Kid Myself. And here we are, almost home. You know, all weekend on CT40, Where We Come From, the homecoming special, we've been talking about that word, home. And maybe home isn't an address or an address, as some people call it. Maybe it's your mama's kitchen, the passenger seat of your dad's truck. That one person who knows you without you saying a word. And sometimes home is a song, right? That's the beautiful thing about country music. 3 minutes can take you back years. And now we're just two songs away from home. From Morgan to Morgan. Morgan Wallen, he's waiting at number two with Been By Now.

0: been by now from Morgan Wallen, rising up two more and landing at number two. And that means just one thing, my friends, that there is only one, numero uno, count it one, song between us and this week's number one song in the world of country music. And we're going to find out who it is right after this.
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1: With your forecast, I'm Corey Hartman. Some scattered showers possible today. We'll see a high near 64. Partly cloudy tonight, lows in the upper 30s. Clearing out for Sunday with a high near 59. Sunshine and 62 on Monday. For Tuesday, mostly sunny. Highs in the upper 60s. 66 Wednesday. If you're looking for a new place to live, stay, work, or play, check out Worthington, Minnesota. It's worth a look. Right now, it's 61 degrees.
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3: They're not just songs with numbers, they're stories waiting to be told. And you got Fitz playing all the hits on the Country Top 40. And my friend, we've made it. We have traversed far and wide to get here, but now we did it, Fitz fam. Before we get to the number one, I have just one more itty-bitty little warm-up to complete, and I promise you, you're going to love the warm-up to number one because, first of all, we're getting warmed up, we're getting things circulating, and you're about to hear a big song. And your warm-up to number one is brought to you by T-Mobile. I'm going to take you back to 2015. Zac Brown Band took Homegrown all the way to number one. And the story behind the song is really pretty simple. It's about finally realizing that maybe the life you're chasing isn't better than the life you've already built. Your people, your town, your friends, a little piece of ground that feels like yours. That place where everybody knows you, right? And they knew you before anybody else did. And isn't that what homecoming is really about? You can move away, life can take you 1,000 different directions, but there's something about coming back to that place that just made you. The streets look a little smaller, everybody's a little older, but somehow nothing changes. It still feels like home. 11 years ago, this one set right where somebody is about to sit this weekend at number one. Zac Brown Band with Homegrown, the perfect song for homecoming weekend and your warm-up to number one.

Continuous Country, KB101. There's a nice throwback circa 1998. The title track to his sophomore album, Wish You Were Here. That's Mark Wills. Good evening. I'm Dave Brooks. Here's a brand new tune from his upcoming yet-to-be-announced album. This is the latest from Morgan Wallen on KB101.

0: 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Good evening, I'm Dave Brooks, almost evening anyway. I was getting darker earlier, so easy to make that confusion, Mark. Your forecast from the KB101 weather crew, next.
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4: Here's your latest forecast from the KB101 Weather Center.
10: I'm meteorologist Mace Michaels. Partly cloudy tonight, a low right around 40. Sunny and a pleasant fall day tomorrow, a high within a few degrees of 60. And more sunshine on Monday, highs climb up into the lower 60s. 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

0: Continuous Country, KB 101, Lauren Elena, Chase Matthew with a similar message to all my exes. 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
1: From ABC News, I'm Wayne Cabot.
2: Roger, you said you're coming in blind. Is that what you said? Okay, you
1: missing off Nantucket, an air ambulance heard there on liveatc.net just before it vanished over the Atlantic this morning. Six people on board. What we know from ABC's Andrew Dimbert.
3: We received the air traffic control audio where you can hear the controllers having trouble hearing these pilots, often asking them to repeat their messages, including their altitude, before it's just radio silent.
1: The FAA called the Coast Guard about the missing medical aircraft en route to Boston from Bermuda. They've set up a search area now off Nantucket. President Trump today promising one-time payments to seniors on Medicare, $90. The checks, he says, will come just ahead of the election. He's hoping to lower gas prices, convincing European allies to open their oil reserves. ABC's Lama Hassan in London.
4: The hope is that as they tap into their own reserves, this will relieve the pressure in the U.S. But analysts say that while this will help in the month of October, given the world uses 30 million barrels of diesel a day, it is just a drop in the ocean.
1: It's 101 degrees right now at Dodger Stadium for ALDS Game 1 against the Braves. That's 15 to 20 degrees above average for this time of year. And it's supposed to stay hot, really hot, into Thursday across California. A bill to punish Californians who wear smart glasses to record people without their permission in private areas, vetoed by Governor Gavin Newsom. Here's ABC News tech contributor and Google tech fellow Mike Muse.
5: Newsom is saying he still supports privacy and wants the privacy to be there. He just wants a bill that doesn't make things too broad, in particular when it comes to the manufacturing of the product, to which some of the tech companies also too have objections with this bill because it would change how these glasses and systems are manufactured.
1: Some, but not all, models have a red light when recording. You're listening to ABC News.
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10: I'm meteorologist Mace Michaels. Partly cloudy tonight, a low right around 40. Sunny and a pleasant fall day tomorrow, a high within a few degrees of 60. And more sunshine on Monday, highs climb up into the lower 60s. 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

0: 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Who told you that? 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

0: Continuous Country KB101, the brand newest from Lainey Wilson on an upcoming yet to be announced album. A little help from John Mayer on guitar there as well. Good evening, I'm Dave Brooks. Holy sports collisions. Everything is going or getting ready to go or wrapping up, like baseball, the World Series playoffs. It's the first day of the divisional round of the playoffs. Four games going on. I've been several already. More yet to go, depending on your team. Check local listings. Minnesota Wild are underway tonight, 7 o'clock. It's their home opener as they're hosting the Boston Bruins at Grand Casino Arena. They're running into some TV issues other than streaming on the Wild Plus, which is part of Amazon Prime. We will have it on our sister station, KBUN-FM 104.5 tonight. That's also where you'll catch the Vikings and the Miami Dolphins tomorrow afternoon, 3:05 kickoff at U.S. Bank Stadium. And Minnesota Timberwolves, ready or not, fall training camp is underway. Their first preseason game will be Monday night in Milwaukee against the Bucks. 7 o'clock tip-off Monday night. So here we go. Baseball wrapping, football underway, hockey, basketball going. Yeah, if you're wearing jerseys for your teams, there's your entire wardrobe. We've got warmer reasons to bundle it up as far as that goes. KB101 Weather Crew, that's next. It's the annual fall rite of passage. Those docks and lifts getting dragged out of the water and those boats getting tucked back into those storage sheds. And who knew that waders were so fashionable to wear with blaze orange? You've got a waterfront to clear, so we'll keep an eye on that sky. We are your fall weather station, KB101.
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6: Here's your latest forecast from the KB 101 Weather Center.
9: I'm meteorologist Mace Michaels. Partly cloudy tonight, a low right around 40. Sunny and a pleasant fall day tomorrow, a high within a few degrees of 60. And more sunshine on Monday, highs climb up into the lower 60s. 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
1: From ABC News, I'm Mike Dubusky. Tennessee's governor now says the state's prison commissioner, Frank Strada, has resigned. It comes just days after Strada oversaw the botched execution of Krista Pike. Right now, that 50-year-old death row inmate is being kept alive on a ventilator. Christopher Slobogan, a law professor at Vanderbilt, says the incident has put Tennessee's lethal injection practices under the microscope.
2: One is more hostility towards the death penalty. What happened to her was, in effect, torture. And even people in favor of the death penalty might be saying to themselves, look, if we can't get this process right, we should just stop doing it. But another reaction, of course, is let's do it more effectively. If lethal injection isn't working, let's go with some alternative.
1: Pike's legal team has called on Tennessee Governor Bill Lee to commute her death sentence. Cornell University is under new scrutiny as we learn more about the alleged gang rape of a college undergrad by multiple fraternity brothers. ABC's Olivia Rubin.
3: ABC News reviewing recordings of phone calls she made to at least three of her alleged attackers, telling one of them, quote, if I wanted to take this somewhere, what y'all did would be classified as gang rape.
1: Yesterday, New York Governor Kathy Hochul appointed Letitia James, the state's attorney general, as a special prosecutor in the case. President Trump heads to Ohio this afternoon after wrapping up a midterm rally in Alabama yesterday.
4: With a month to go until the midterms, President Trump stopping in friendly territory.
5: Alabama, I'm here to say hello, I love you, and I'm coming really as a sign of respect. So
4: appearing in Mobile, the president urged supporters to show up for GOP candidates the way they have for him.
5: This election, I'm asking you to pretend that I'm on the ballot.
4: Trump's stop in Alabama, the third this week in traditional Republican strongholds.
1: ABC's Stephen Portnoy. Meanwhile, Democrats Bernie Sanders and Ro Khanna are rallying in California today in support of a tax on billionaires. 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
6: I'm meteorologist Mace Michaels. Partly cloudy tonight, a low right around 40. Sunny and a pleasant fall day tomorrow, a high within a few degrees of 60. And more sunshine on Monday, highs climb up into the lower 60s. 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

0: 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That is Shane Proffitt, newcomer, great new tune. Good evening, I'm Dave Brooks. Boy, I tell you, this first October weekend, fall colors peak. Yeah, I'd say about here, and definitely still working in. We're going to definitely ramp up a little more over this coming week and probably through the next weekend as well. So cider and outdoor time and strolls and just soaking it all in along with some Halloween decorations. Oh, yeah, it's one of those more favorite times of the year. Live it up, my friends. 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
13: I'm meteorologist Mace Michaels. Partly cloudy tonight, a low right around 40. Sunny and a pleasant fall day tomorrow, a high within a few degrees of 60. And more sunshine on Monday, highs climb up into the lower 60s. Everything you need for a great barbecue, sauce, spices, and dry rubs, all at grandpasbbqshop.com. Currently, it's 59 degrees.
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0: Continuous Country, KB101. Congrats to Kenny Chesney. Another feather in his cap, another number one off of his brand new Silver Sands Marina album. His 21st just came out last weekend. Carry On is carried all the way to the top of the charts. Good up, Kenny Chesney. Good evening. I'm Dave Brooks with another rising, boiling, slow burn kind of a talent in next on KB101. It's been another season of pulling tomatoes, corn, and other goodies from those area gardens, but cooler weather is moving in and occasional evening preparation may be required to extend the growing season. And it won't be long before that first hard frost puts an end to all of that. Enjoy the end of green thumbing this season. Looking out for any cold snaps, we are your changing seasons weather station, KB101.
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1: 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I'm Dave Brooks, and good to go on Continuous Country KB 101.